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9: For the afternoon, mostly cloudy with scattered showers or thunderstorms. The downpours are possible. Highs will be in the low 80s. For tonight, mostly cloudy. Lows in the lower 60s. On Friday, more clouds and sunshine and cooler, with highs in the upper 70s. That's your forecast. I'm WJCL 22 Storm Tracker meteorologist Jonathan Myers.
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3: Never wanted to be a musician. 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This is Morgan Wallen's latest, and Don't We on Bob.

for what for? New Country. I'm Nathan James. First of all, I appreciate all of your texts and DMs asking for Ella Langley tickets. 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Just when

We are your only way to see Ella Langley at InMarket Arena. It's Bobby Bones. I'm not just talking about a pair. We're giving you an entire row to a sold-out show. 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We got a Bobby bonus right now if you want to win. 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
1: From the Hilton Head Buick GMC Cadillac Traffic Center, this is Bob Traffic.
2: Some slight delays lingering on I-95 northbound. You're tapping the brakes there, getting up towards I-16, exit 99 there. Due to a smaller crash there, still hanging on. And also keeping eyes on some slight delays now on I-516 in town there. You're slowing down in your eastbound lanes, getting past Veterans Parkway, over towards Abercorn Street, and up towards Pritchardville, South Carolina. Some slight congestion on Highway 46 eastbound. Tapping the brakes there, getting towards Okotie Highway. That's a look at traffic. I'm Zach Grizzle.
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27: Lead race, Planner Cost for the Heroes this coming Saturday. I'll tell you all about that in less than 10 minutes. Megan Maroney's latest for you, too. I'm Nathan James. Thanks for hanging out with me. Here comes Cody Johnson and the fall.

0: Lee Bryce, and this is my new single, Kill the Man.
1: 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You know, we just wanted to record it.

met on the stage at Outfob in Ridgeland, South Carolina this Saturday when you come out to the 5th Annual Concert for Heroes. Lee Bryce, Jared Demon, Craig Campbell, and Rick Trevino. All proceeds benefit our veterans and first responders right here in the Lowcountry. If you don't have tickets, get them now before it sells out. 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
1: You ever notice how slang always kind of changes a little bit as the generations evolve? It's B-Dub. There is one word, though, that your grandma, your kid, and a bag of Doritos can all agree on somehow. We'll get into the one word that has stood the test of time next.
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0: pile of tickets when they went on sale a few months ago, you're basically out of luck. Actually, not really. 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It is no secret that most slang has the shelf life of an avocado. It's hot for about 9 minutes. Then suddenly everyone using it sounds like that they need to update their AOL password. But one word has somehow survived over 100 years. Cool. And honestly, respect. Cool does everything. You can be cool, act cool, cool off, cool it, ask are we cool, or destroy a family-sized bag of Cool Ranch Doritos while pretending you bought them for the house. Every generation has used it, which is rare because usually the minute your parents say a slang word, it dies in the driveway. But cool just keeps hanging around. Well, being annoyingly cool.
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9: From the WJCL 22 Storm Tracker Weather Center.
10: For the afternoon, mostly cloudy with scattered showers or thunderstorms. Downpours are possible. Highs will be in the low 80s. For tonight, mostly cloudy. Lows in the lower 60s. On Friday, more clouds and sunshine and cooler with highs in the upper 70s. That's your forecast. I'm WJCL 22 Storm Tracker meteorologist Jonathan Myers.

106.9, Savannah's number one for new country. We just crossed the $5,000 mark yesterday for B-Dub's longest ride, and honestly, that is incredible. 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But at the same time, we've still got a long road ahead, literally and financially. The big goal is $50,000. So right now we're basically at the we just left the driveway portion of this thing. Still, $5,000 matters. Momentum matters. And every single donation proves that you show up when it counts. So if you've been waiting to jump in, now's the time. Let's keep it rolling. 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

106.9, Savannah's number one for new country. It turns out the internet can still do one good thing besides arguing with strangers and convincing us we need a countertop nugget ice machine. Yeah, if you know, you know. We're spreading some good vibes coming up next, brought to you by Boot Barn.

0: full red, white, and country for this one. Come salute our veterans with Lee Bryce and friends at the 5th Annual Concert for the Heroes. VIP tickets, limited, but still up for grabs if you tap that Bob 106.9 app fast enough. Speed up with some good vibes nearly 20 years after aging out of foster care, an Arizona mom finally found the CPS caseworker who helped raise her. And honestly, this one got me. She posted an old photo on Facebook asking if anybody recognized the woman who was basically her lifeline as a kid, and within hours, people tracked her down, which is amazing because Facebook usually can't help you sell a couch without somebody offering a ferret and a Chili's gift card in trade. But here's the wild part. After all those years, they found out they only lived 3 miles apart. Three. Meanwhile, some of us can't even reconnect with people we actually want to see, and they're sitting on our text messages unopened since February. And you realize sometimes people have no clue the impact they made on your life until decades later, which is kind of beautiful. And also a reminder to maybe answer that message from your friend before Facebook has to get involved. That's your good vibe.
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0: 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I've got the breakdown for you in minutes. It's B-Dub. 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

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Stella Lefty has blown up in a big way on TikTok and streaming. She's got a song that will get stuck in your head the minute you hear it called Boston. 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